to the subject. The particular gesture, a skill, the daily, how do you formulate that? How he throws the paper of the disinfectant away in the sheet bin. When the void is presumably nothing, rather is, in the very abstract, revelatory, the play of our limited domain. We are complementary, you said. They're waves, I said. They are particles, you said. Not simply reacting differently, but being differently with your fingers crossing, your gesture, and say they then forever changed. We help measure and constitute the very measurement. Let me lift your hand now. Practice gesture of a skill, the daily, how do you formulate that? How he throws the paper of the disinfectant away in the street bin. You ask me not to project, so I practice noticing.

puffs out smoke. Is his breath reaching so far? Or the smoke? Or are the smoke and his breath attached to each other? When the void is presumably nothing, rather is, in a very abstract, revelatory, the play of our limited domain, where complementary, you said, their waves, I've said, their particles, you said, not simply reacting differently, but being differently, with your fingers crossing, your gesture, and you said, they are then forever changed. We help measure and constitute the very measurements. There are no predicaments. You ask me not to project, so I practice noticing. What are people interested in? Is it possible to remain equally, similarly, sufficiently interested? The play of our limited domain. We're complementary, you said. A man breathes out smoke. Is his breath reaching so far, or the smoke, or is the one attached to the other? What are people interested in? Feeling extremely sheltered. Half of the dog's face is a different color. Will he ever know? The practical gesture, skill, the daily, how do you formulate that? When the void is presumably nothing. Rather is, in the very abstract, revelatory, the play of our limited domain. A question of the vacuum. A man breathes out smoke. What are people interested in but being differently? They are particles, you said. They are waves, I said. We're complementary, you said. The play of our limited domain.

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2: 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The modern. The modern occasion. Reluctance. Reluctance.
3: The modern.
2: Reluctance.
3: The modern occasion.
2: The modern. The modern occasion. Reluctance.
3: Reluctance.
2: Priceless.
3: Reluctance.
2: The modern occasion.
4: Morality.
3: Reluctance.
2: Priceless.
4: Reluctance.
3: The modern.
2: Morality.
4: The modern.
2: The modern.
4: Priceless.
2: Occasion.
4: Priceless.
3: Reluctance.
2: Morality.
4: Priceless.
2: Reluctance. Retaining.
3: Reluctance.
2: Retaining. Retaining. The modern,
3: modern
2: occasion.
4: Priceless.
2: Reluctance.
3: Morality.
2: The modern. The modern.
3: Treasures.
2: Occasion.
4: Priceless.
2: Reluctance.
3: Treasures.
2: Garbage.
3: Treasures of.
2: The modern
3: another.
2: Occasion.
3: The
2: garbage.
3: Beginning.
2: Reluctance. Treasures.
4: Morality.
2: The modern.
4: Morality.
2: Historical.
3: Priceless.
2: The modern.
3: Garbage.
4: Priceless.
3: The beginning.
2: Morality.
3: Garbage.
2: Reluctance.
3: The
2: retaining.
3: Occasion. The
2: retaining.
3: Modern.
2: Garbage.
4: The modern occasion.
3: Reluctance.
2: Reluctance. Garbage.
4: Morality.
2: Morality.
3: Reluctance.
4: Priceless.
2: Priceless.
4: Garbage.
2: Morality.
4: Reluctance.
3: Historical.
2: Treasures.
4: Retaining.
3: The modern.
2: Retaining.
4: Historical.
2: The modern occasion.
3: Garbage. Reluctance.
2: Reluctance.
4: Garbage.
2: The modern.
4: Historical.
2: Garbage. The modern.
4: Priceless.
2: Occasion. Historical.
4: Morality.
2: Garbage.
3: Historical.
2: Reluctance.
4: Garbage.
3: The modern.
2: Priceless.
4: Treasures.
2: Modern occasion.
4: Treasures.
2: Morality.
4: Morality.
3: Garbage.
2: Priceless.
4: Priceless.
2: Garbage.
4: Morality.
3: Reluctance.
2: Reluctance.
4: Retaining.
2: Garbage.
4: Retaining.
2: The modern.
3: Reluctance.
2: Historical.
4: Modern.
2: Retaining.
4: Occasion.
2: Historical.
4: Garbage.
2: Reluctance.
4: Priceless.
3: Historical. The modern.
2: Morality.
3: Historical.
2: Garbage.
4: The modern occasion.
2: Price.
4: Treasures.
3: Reluctance.
2: Reluctance.
4: Morality.
2: Treasures.
4: Historical.
2: The modern.
3: Garbage. Reluctance.
2: The modern. Occasion.
4: Morality.
3: Treasures. Treasures of another. Treasures. Treasures of another. The beginning. Treasures. Treasures of another. The beginning. The modern occasion. The modern. Reluctance.

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1: There is a story of a magical breadfruit tree that the child of the sun provided for his human mother. Corporations are big people with lots of money. Sea kayaking is too risky, too strenuous. Let them think this story, a legend, an embroidered tale. Let them think this story, a legend, an embroidered tale about the heroes of Greek fiction. Let them think this story. The belief that evening primrose oil helps to cure eczema. Average customers were men who gambled on weekends, dispelling the popular myth that housewives were behind the rise in the popularity of poker. Here we encounter the second major difference between the science

fiction. The belief that only deflation entails unequal and arbitrary burdens. And arbitrary burdens for the citizens. For the citizens. Perfectibility, not here and now in this world, but in some future, time and place. The idea that one can juggle both tasks and succeed at both. Timocratic structure of divinity in early Greek fiction. Quite a good thing to apply to the tale of Eris. Timocratic structure, the apple and the Trojan War.

0: It should not surprise anyone if it turns out that Jean Houston's autobiography is a piece of fiction, a heroic myth spun by her imagination out of fabric, out of fabric, out of fabric, her desires. It is widely regarded as such, but could it actually be true? Could it actually be true? The birds here are loud and clear. Cacti, succulents, herbs and vines. They feed on bird seed hanging from the laundry line two times a day. They sit on the power line beside
1: on the power line.
0: They launch en masse over to the tree at the back. It typically involves supernatural beings or forces.
1: Feel the breeze.
0: Feel the heat. Which will you choose?

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I just returned your call and letting you know that we just went out for a long walk, and we finally got back before the rain comes. So thanks for calling, and we're fine, and I hope you're fine, too. Bye-bye.

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Brian, this is Ed. I just want to let you know that I got that surveying equipment repaired, and it's working fine. Give me a call if you can. We'll see what else we

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It has to do with what we talked about earlier. Maybe going down to JC tomorrow. I just canceled out on that right at the present time, but that's the main concern, I guess. And we'll have to maybe schedule another day sometime.

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It chimes like it should and cleaned up nice, so it's hanging on the wall. Thanks for looking up all that trouble the other day. 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

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We are always returning. 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

girl. 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Kick it. Man, have it. Kick it. Kick it. Kick it. Kick it. Kick it. Kick it. Kick it. Kick it. Kick it. Kick it. Kick it. Kick it. Kick it. Kick it. Kick it. Kick it. Kick it. Kick it. Kick it. Kick it. Kick it. Kick it. Kick it. Kick it. Kick it. Kick it. Kick it. Kick it. Kick it. Kick it. Kick it. Kick it. Kick it. Kick it. Kick it. Kick it. Kick it. Kick it. Kick it. Kick it. Kick it. Kick it. Kick it. Kick it. Kick it. Kick it. Kick it. Kick it. Kick it. Kick it. Kick it. Kick it. Kick it. Kick it. Kick it. Kick it. Kick it. Kick it. Kick it. Kick it. Kick it. Kick it. Kick it. Kick it. Kick it. Kick it. Kick it. Kick it. Kick it. Kick it. Kick it. Kick it. Kick it. Kick it. Kick

Ladies and gentlemen, a custom fidelity stereophonic high-speed master tape from the penthouse. Oh, phooey. It's not, wait. Oh, it slipped out of the thing. There's nothing I can do about it now.

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I know I've done a terrible thing to you. Something you'll never forgive me. I wish I could change that, but I can't. I feel so pathetic and ugly laying here, waiting for you. Every day I stare up at the cracks in the ceiling, and all I can think about is how unfair it all is. The doctor came today. 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

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I'm sorry about that. When I first learned that I was going to die, I just didn't want to accept it. 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

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Well, this letter has gone on too long, so I'd say goodbye. 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That means that as you read this, I'm already dead. 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This last 3 years since I became here, I'm so sorry for what I did to you, did to us. You've given me so much and I haven't been able to return a single thing. That's why I want you to live for yourself now. Do what's best for you, James.

0: hurls my dove-shaped kite into the sun, quickening away the string. 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On father's blindness, on father's bullets, and unspooled intestines. 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I was hoping to hide the fact that she is actually only an ugly seagull, blinding her as we are blinded, binding her as we are bound. 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

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Go tell the young Messiah what happens to the heart. There's a mist of summer kisses where I tried to double park. The rivalry was vicious. The women were in charge. It was nothing, it was business, but it left an ugly mark. I've come here to revisit what happens to the heart. Had a pussy in the kitchen and a panther in the yard. In the prison of the gifted, I was friendly with the guards, so I never had to witness.

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It was trouble from the start. Sure, we played a stunning couple, but I never liked the part. 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

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I care but very little. What happens to the heart? Then I studied with this beggar. He was filthy, he was scarred by the claws of many women he had failed to disregard. No fable, hear no lesson, no singing meadow lark, just a filthy beggar guessing. What happens to the heart? Working steady, but I never called it art. It was just some old convention, like the horse before the cart. I had no trouble betting on the flood against the ark. You see,

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0: Yes. Drilled into her head to release bad spirits.

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And as long

0: I see some enemies.
1: Party people, party people, can yo get funky? So silent force, can yo get funky? The Zulu Nation, can yo get funky?